0: like it. I like it. No biggity, no doubt. Yeah. Black Street Productions. We out, we out, ride. We out, we out.
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1: 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All the denouncement had absolutely no effect. Parents and counselors constantly scorn them, but people are still having sex and nothing seems to stop them.

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1: Rumors spreading round, and that takes its time. About the shack outside the game. And you know what I'm talking about. Just let me know if you wanna go to that whole mile on the range. They got a lot of nice girls. I'm racing.

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Yeah, I'm a player hater, I hate when players can't take their turn. And when the record company drops me, that's when I learn.

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How you lose a dream? 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I moved a while ago and passed through New York. I'll be back in a minute. It's my turn to talk. For real.

0: 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You've got to hold on. You've got to hold on.
1: Música W.

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